0: Você está na FURG FM 106,7.
1: Monday.
2: Oh my God, well you better stay hydrated, okay?
1: No problem. Right. Thank you.
2: Thank you.
1: All right.

0: Hey guys, so we finally covered snow and we really hope you enjoyed it. Let us know what you think by leaving a comment below and leaving us a like, and that really helps us out. And don't forget, our second EP called Carvel is now out, and you can listen to it by clicking the link in the description below or on the screen. Also, we've got a new website, so go and check that out for all the latest news and updates about the band and what we're doing generally. And as always, don't forget to subscribe. That really helps us out and allows us to make more music and videos for you to enjoy. We've also got some pretty exciting news coming up. We've done a collaboration with a local Brisbane band, which is the city where we're also from, called Deadlights. You can check them out on Facebook. They've also got a ton of material out on YouTube, Spotify, all the rest. It's going to be really different, and we're really excited to show you guys what we've been up to. Until then, see ya.
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2: Estamos de volta. O Rebobina continua resgatando aquelas canções que nunca envelhecem, só ganham mais significado. 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

0: glasses, I'm out the door. I'm gonna hit this city.
1: Let's
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0: 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Prazer.
1: Show. Tá bom, não tá? Thank you. Do you have an acoustic guitar for me? I'd like to do something for you now that I hope I remember it. I haven't rehearsed it, but I just want to do this for you.

I could stay awake just to hear you breathing, watch you smile while you're sleeping, while you're far away and dreaming.